Ha! 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

one is the cleanest crystal clear water, the cleanest air. 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A clean coal, really clean coal. A windmill will kill many bodies.

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1: Tribute.
0: Long time ago, me and my brother Kyle here, we was hitchhiking down a long and lonesome road.
1: All of a sudden, there shined a shiny demon in the middle of the road.
0: And he said...

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And look here, what you need to understand is if you want to make some decent money from it, you'd be better off kicking that dickhead singer you've got in out the band and getting yourself a gig down the Grand. I know the landlord, Fat Andy, and I bet he'd be up for giving you a leg up if you just give him a hand. Just don't be doing originals, play the standards and don't get political. I know what that dickhead singer's like. He'll end up in the back of an ambulance with the mic stand rammed up his ass twice over, all because he couldn't ignore the flag and be polite. Show some respect and listen to my advice, because if you don't challenge me on anything, you'll find I'm actually very nice. Are you listening? I'm actually very fucking nice.

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1: Is this some sort of hip music that I don't understand?

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Yeah, I know. You've been out there, tried to mix with those animals, and it just left you full of humiliated confusion. 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But the solitary refinement of your room spits you back out onto the street. And now you're desperate and in need of human contact. And then you meet me and your whole world changes. 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I'm perfect in every way. So I make you feel so strong and so powerful inside. 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You wanna know why?

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I'll come to you like an affliction, but I'll leave you like an addiction. You'll never forget me.

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Because now I see the destructive power of a lie. They're stronger than truth.

I'm counting sheep but running out. As time ticks by, still I try.

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Check, check, check, check, check, check, check, check, check, check, check.